poppin' knockin'. 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I want you to be my lover. We don't got a ticket undercover, just under the cover. Bells are ringin', people singin', rice is throwin', flower bringin', ting-a-ling-a-ling, no.

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The latest gears, what she wear, you see the sun in the air. 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I'm just happy with my lady, other girls that wanna hate it. Comes with the territory, ball players wanna date her. All we got is loyalty, I'm treating you like royalty. I'm a

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But don't forget that I'm the one who put you where you are now. I can put you back down too.

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When you don't need to worry, there'll be days like this. When no one's in a hurry, there'll be days like this.

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1: Seguimos siendo nosotros. Trión.
2: I'm out of time and all I got is home minutes. 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I'm out of time and all I got is home minutes.